0: love yourself, how in the hell you gonna love somebody else? Can I get an amen in here?
1: You gotta ask me. Yeah, I'm going to the party.

I can't stay skinny, wet through some, but I'm better now. Regular at the Rose Bowl Brookside, but I ain't playing golf. He said sorry about the mix, and knows who's crying now.